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Join me for Topless Thursday. It's going to be the last one of the season at Due North Sportsman's Edition. Bring your topless vehicle. There's food and drink specials. Someone's going to win the $500 gas gift.

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1: And I say, hey, Lama, hey, how about a little something, you know, for the effort, you know? And he says, oh, there won't be any money. But when you die, on your deathbed, you will receive total consciousness. So I got that going for me, which is nice.
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1: I've had it with this dump. We got no food. We got no jobs. Our pets' heads are falling off.
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1: How many beers have you had?
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1: How long are you going to be out here?
2: 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Probably after two.
0: And the guy having a bonfire and beers. Too many beers. Making memories.
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2: 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As in more gas on the fire. 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
1: How many beers have you had?
2: 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Two, three, two.
1: How long are you going to be out here?
2: 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Probably after two, three, two more. 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
0: And the guy having a bonfire and beers. Too many beers. 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
1: How many beers have you had?
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2: 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Two, three, two.
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4: KQ satellite weather forecast for today will top out at 82 with breezy conditions, whole bunch of sunshine into tonight, cloudy skies and a low of 62. Sunny and 79 tomorrow, 75 and sunshine on Thursday. 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